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Tersaji hanya di Instagram @radiomercury96. It's been a long time, long time. I shouldn't have left you, without a dope beat.

Dengarkan lebih jernih streaming Radio Mercury hanya di aplikasi On Ears. When I first saw you.

Some guy skipped in front of me. Can't believe I paid an entry fee. And I don't even got the energy to smile for a selfie. And I know that I should go home.